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Don't forget, you can download the free Koori Radio app or the Community Radio Plus app. You can also pick us up by streaming on kooriradio.com or in digitube.com.au. In this hour, we're going to catch up with one of our deadly women, and the University of Melbourne had confirmed an honorary doctorate to the one and only Rachel Mazza, one of Australia's most respected First Nation theatre practitioners and cultural leaders. And the Doctor of Fine Arts and Music was confirmed at a ceremony in December. And yes, yeah, she's a pretty deadly woman. She's a Yidinji Umburian woman, grew up. I remember meeting them when they were living in, where was it? In Paddington, in Sydney here. And then she, with all her acting, I remember strongly Radiance, The Dreamers, The Sapphires, you know, Beautiful One Day, and her directing, Big Names, No Blanket, Stolen Chop Liver, Jack Charles versus The Crown, you know, Foley, Which Way Home, so many. And now she is not the Albidgery Artistic Director anymore. She stepped down from the company in, what was it there? She was there for 2008. Yes, so now she is going up to Brisbane. And this will be a great play. It's a recreation of Gunawarri, which is going to be on the 5th to the 8th of August up there at the Cremorne Theatre at South Bank. So we'll check out our deadly sister, Dr. Rachel Mazza, here on Black Chat, and see how she's feeling after, you know, being a artistic director and now back doing directing. And well, she's been doing some acting as well with her sister, Lisa Mazza. Their father would be so proud of them, yes. Very strong theatrical background from their late dad, Bob Mazza. And we're going to kick this hour off a little bit from our deadly brother, Paul Patton, and, of course, Strong Black Woman. And we'll come back with Rachel Mazza here on Black Chat, or I should say Dr. Rachel Mazza now. Too deadly, my sister.

0: National survey finds more Indigenous languages being spoken, and Victoria gets a new premier. Hi, Rhianna Patrick with the NIRS News. Ben Carroll has been sworn in as Victoria's premier.
1: I, Benjamin Allen Carroll, swear by Almighty God that as premier for the state of Victoria, I will at all times and in all things discharge the duties of my office according to law and to the best of my knowledge and ability without fear, favour or affection.
0: Mr Carroll's appointment comes after a chaotic two-hour Labor caucus meeting. Before heading into the meeting, Jacinta Allen stepped down from the top job ahead of the leadership spill. Gabrielle Williams is the new Deputy Premier. Just a warning, the following story contains distressing details. The search for a missing baby boy is continuing off South Australia's southeast coast. The body of the baby's mother and sister were found floating in the ocean yesterday after authorities were called to Cape Northumberland. The South Australian Police Commissioner Grant Stevens says emergency services will continue looking for the two-month-old. Tall waves and low visibility in the water has hampered the search. It's understood that an officer responded to a report of a car running its engine in the car park mid-morning yesterday. More Aboriginal and Torres Strait Islander languages are being used and spoken. That's what the 2026 National Indigenous Languages Survey has found. It's found significant changes in languages since the 2019 survey. The survey's found 107.

This is Macy and Benny here in Perth, Noongar Country, WA. Just want to give a big shout out at Sister Andrea there at the radio station, 93.7 FM, Koori Radio, and happy anniversary.

Yeah, I'm here, listen close. Respect is earned, so hold it to the utmost. I, the God that transforms my life. So struggling times, I reach for the skies. Through it all, I try to breathe. Whatever strengths are taken from me. Takes a tribe, a community to raise the next village chief. Value is held within ourselves, not the cost that they want to sell. Blessed to be alive, I'm living well. A family man growing lives unfulfilled.

0: G'day, folks, and that was Blind Joe's Creek with Uncle Kutcher Edwards, and that was Paul's choice tonight.
1: I do love that song.
0: You
1: Andrew,
0: do?
1: I really do. You know when you're listening to songs, sorry, just for one sec, when you're listening to song, I remember I was playing that in my car and I was driving to Inverell. 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
0: 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We're live and deadly.
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But they can pull that off, you know the pawns all down to be queen. Trying to see the value.

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I just can't keep crying for you.

And let's check out what the weather's going to be like today. And they're saying it is going to be 18 degrees. It's going to be fine and sitting on 66 percent. And in this first hour, we're going to catch up with one of our deadly amazing women. That's Emma Donovan. She started singing at the age of 7 with her uncle, the Donovans. And then now she's in her own right. She's a mother of two children. She's won the Best Female Artist in 2009 for the Bumper Awards, and she's appeared on ABC series Dynasties, and also too a documentary, Emma Donovan and Gumbanga Lady. So yes, she's done a lot great. She's played with a lot of deadly people. So we're going to kick it off with one of her deadly singles, and this is Till My Song Is Done, and then we'll come back with the headlines here on Black Chat.

Another deadly track there from Emma Dunham. And meanwhile, just come in, Queensland Human Rights Commission quite over reporting of harm to children in boot camps. And Queensland Youth Justice Minister is coming under sustained pressure to urgently amend or abandon controversial legislation to send children as young as 10 to boot camps in remote agricultural properties under an $80 million court order rehabilitation program for youth offenders. The Queensland Family and Child Commissioner, Legal Aid Queensland and the Australian Human Rights Commission have all urged the Christofoli government to reconsider the controversial scheme, warning children sent to remote locations would be vulnerable to harm. They warned any physical or psychological abuse may never come to light. Operators would have a reasonable excuse under the legislation not to report any harm to a child if doing so would tend to incriminate them. However, neither the Queensland Human Rights Commission nor the Labor opposition have made any specific comments about the circuit to break a program which the government wants up and running later this year. So under the program, part of a pre-election commitment by the Christofoli government, children on bail or awaiting sentence could avoid jail time and instead be sent to one of two remote properties with a service provider for up to 6 months. Initially catering for up to 60 youth offenders, participants will be required to wear an electric monitoring device and will be given basic education and hands-on learning in agriculture and livestock management. Queensland Families and Child Commissioner said he was not satisfied if the children in remote bush camps were harmed, it would be reported to authorities. And I think the short answer is very clear. No, he says, in an interview with 612 ABC Brisbane. And we'll keep it moving with Emma Donovan with Changes here on Black Chatter.